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2: Casey Kasem has unlocked the American Top 40 vaults and is replaying original shows from the 80s. This week, Casey takes you back to August 21st, 1982. That's when Gary U.S. Bonds was out of work. The Go-Go's took a vacation. The Human League wondered, "Don't You Want Me?" And John Cougar told a little ditty about Jack and Diane. You'll hear those songs, all the top 40 hits, and the long-distance dedications from August 21st, 1982, right here on American Top 40, The 80s.
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3: 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Charlotte Street will be closed from Dorchester to Pitt from approximately 5 a.m. to 5 p.m. Come downtown, bring the family, and make a day of it at Summer Street Fest.

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4: 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Charlotte Street will be closed from Dorchester to Pitt from approximately 5 a.m. to 5 p.m. Come downtown, bring the family, and make a day of it at Summer Street Fest.
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2: We've unlocked the vaults, and we're replaying Casey Kasem's American Top 40, the 70s. This week is from August 14th, 1971. That's when Tommy James was dragging the line. B.J. Thomas saw mighty clouds of joy. Blood, Sweat, and Tears wanted to go down gambling. And the Bee Gees wondered, how do you mend a broken heart? You'll hear those hits and all the Top 40 songs from August 14th, 1971, right here on American Top 40, the 70s.
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0: Ray Parker Jr. with his seventh top 40 hit overall, solo and with his group. At number 40, Let Me Go, as the countdown continues. 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
0: AT40 originates in Hollywood, holding position this week as the first solo hit by a man who was born in Providence, Rhode Island, and now lives in L.A. He's 34-year-old Jeffrey Osborne at number 39 with I Really Don't Need No Light.

0: Debuting at number 36, Jermaine Jackson on American Top 40 with his fourth Top 40 solo hit, Let Me Tickle Your Fancy. 35 big ones to number one, and we're counting them down.
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9: Our forecast is calling for sunshine today. We'll see a high of 24 with a humidex of 28. Expect clear sky tonight with fog patches developing and a low down to 11. Tomorrow, a mix of sun and cloud and a high of 24.
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Notes on American Top 40 at number 33 again this week, fifth week on the chart for Your Imagination. Now, let's answer that question about numbers in groups' names.

0: Genesis at number 32 again this week, fifth week on the chart with Paper Late, their sixth top 40 hit. This is American Top 40 in Hollywood, California, counting down the most popular songs in the USA. I'm Casey Kasem. We'll continue in a moment. 31 big hits to go on our way to the number one song in the land.
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3: Now, here's an extra from August 21st, 1982. It's a song that would become a top 10 hit on the rock chart, the dance chart, and here on the singles chart. I Ran So Far Away by A Flock of Seagulls.

0: produced and sung by Leslie Pearl at number 28 in our countdown this week, seventh week on the chart, If the Love Fits, Wear It. You know, since the decline of the disco craze, several rock critics have said that new wave music is really a reaction against the disco sound. Well, coming up is a number one new wave smash, a song that was inspired by one of the biggest disco acts ever. Details coming up.
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0: Here's the highest debuter of the week. A song by the group whose first hit in 1972 was the number one smash, Horse with No Name. Their current hit is You Can Do Magic. Debuting at number 27, here's America.

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10: Our forecast is calling for sunshine today. We'll see a high of 24 with a humidex of 28. Expect clear sky tonight with fog patches developing and a low down to 11. Tomorrow, a mix of sun and cloud and a high of 24.
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0: I'm Casey Kasem. Last week's number one soul song climbs two notches on the pop chart this week. And I'm Telling You I'm Not Going by Jennifer Holliday. And

0: 43-year-old Gary U.S. Bonds on American Top 40, his ninth Top 40 hit at number 21, moving up a notch, seventh week on the chart. Out of Work. I'm Casey Kasem. This is American Top 40 in Hollywood. We're counting down the week's 40 biggest singles, and we're 20 hits away from the number one song in the USA. We'll continue in a moment, so stay right where you are.
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4: 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I'm here until 10. Two. It is 10. 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
0: Every week, American Top 40 is heard in the 50 states and around the world on great radio stations like WJRI, Lenore, North Carolina, KCLD, St. Cloud, Minnesota, and HJKN, Bogota, Colombia. The biggest mover within the countdown this week in American Top 40 is by John Cougar Mellencamp. Climbing 11 notches to number 16, it's Jack and Diane, John Cougar.

0: from the movie Six Pack. Kenny Rogers on American Top 40 at number 14, moving up four with Love Will Turn You Around. Coming up is Donna Summer's latest hit. It's a song co-written by one of the most successful soul music writers on the charts today. A white man who says he never even met anyone black until his late teens. Details coming up.
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8: Our forecast is calling for sunshine today. We'll see a high of 24 with a humidex of 28. Expect clear sky tonight with fog patches developing and a low down to 11. Tomorrow, a mix of sun and cloud and a high of 24.
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0: I'm Casey Kasem, counting down to number one.
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0: The first hit by the Motels was at number 9 for 4 straight weeks. Then it dropped to 11. This week to 13. Only the Lonely.
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0: Melissa Manchester, born and raised in the Bronx and making her home in L.A. at number 11 this week on American Top 40, moving up two notches, her seventh week on the chart. You should hear how she talks about you. My name's Casey Kasem. This is American Top 40. Our countdown of the most popular hits in the USA continues in a moment. We've got the 10 biggest coming right at you.
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3: 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I'm Heather, here for some amazing deals on this Super Saturday. You know how some things just, it doesn't have to be big, but it can change the way a room looks? Well, that's an accent chair, and they've got a Donald Joy accent chair, half price, clear out. They have 10 in stock, ready to go. It's really cute. I checked it out. It's regular $400. It's on today for $149.95, okay? 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It's in stock, ready to go. You could probably pop it in your back seat. 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Head on down. Take a minute. 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
2: 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That's Saturday, 11 to 3 on Charlotte Street in downtown Sydney. Charlotte Street will be closed from Dorchester to Pitt from approximately 5 a.m. to 5 p.m. Come downtown, bring the family, and make a day of it at Summer Street Fest.
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6: From 1982, here's a song that's become a popular sports anthem over the years. You Dropped a Bomb on Me by the Gap Band. You were-

0: from earlier this year, Somewhere Down the Road by Barry Manilow. A long-distance dedication from Susie in New York to Brett in Oregon. I have a personal note here from me and the AT40 staff. It's to all of you who have ever sent in a long-distance dedication. Every letter that comes in, I mean every one, we read and we read carefully. And I want to thank you for your willingness to share your personal stories. The songs you ask me to dedicate always seem to take on more meaning after your letters are read on the show. And that's really the whole point of our long-distance dedications. So keep them coming, and thank you. And the countdown continues.
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10: 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Charlotte Street will be closed from Dorchester to Pitt from approximately 5 a.m. to 5 p.m. Come downtown, bring the family, and make a day of it at Summer Street Fest.
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11: Our forecast is calling for sunshine today. We'll see a high of 24 with a humidex of 28. Expect clear sky tonight with fog patches developing and a low down to 11. Tomorrow, a mix of sun and cloud and a high of 24.
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0: The current hit by Fleetwood Mac's been at number 4 for 5 straight weeks now, and it's still holding. The title is Hold Me.

0: Steve Miller and Abracadabra at number three again this week. This is Casey on AT40 in Hollywood. Picture this. An unknown, struggling Hollywood actor has written a script with a great leading role for himself. He's offered $150,000 for it, but they want a name actor to play the lead. Does he take the money? Oh, no. He's as stubborn as the character in his script. And because of that, he's become a star, a famous star. Details coming up.
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11: From 1982, here's a singer and actor who was the star of his own TV series, South of Sunset, back in 1993. But CBS canceled it after just one episode. This is Glenn Frey with The One You Love.

0: We've unlocked the vaults, and we're replaying Casey Kasem's American Top 40, the 70s. This week is from August 14th, 1971. That's when Tommy James was dragging the line. B.J. Thomas saw Mighty Clouds of Joy. Blood, Sweat, and Tears wanted to go down gambling. And the Bee Gees wondered, how do you mend a broken heart? You'll hear those hits and all the Top 40 songs from August 14th, 1971, right here on American Top 40, the 70s.
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11: Our forecast is calling for sunshine today. We'll see a high of 24 with a humidex of 28. Expect clear sky tonight with fog patches developing and a low down to 11. Tomorrow, a mix of sun and cloud and a high of 24.
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4: Our forecast is calling for sunshine today. We'll see a high of 24 with a humidex of 28. Expect clear sky tonight with fog patches developing and a low down to 11. Tomorrow, a mix of sun and cloud and a high of 24.
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0: 500 miles and 94.9 The Wave. Good afternoon. Welcome to it. It is the middle of the month. It's August 15th, 227th day of the year. There are 138 days remaining until the end of the year. There are 23 days left until Labor Day, 77 days left until Halloween. There are 78 days left until daylight saving time ends, and 132 days left until Christmas.
1: We've unlocked the vaults, and we're replaying Casey Kasem's American Top 40, the 70s. This week is from August 14th, 1971. That's when Tommy James was dragging the line. BJ Thomas saw Mighty Clouds of Joy. 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And the Bee Gees wondered, how do you mend a broken heart? You'll hear those hits and all the Top 40 songs from August 14th, 1971, right here on American Top 40, the 70s.
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0: Saturday afternoon. And the temperatures are kind of going to dip down a little bit. Mid-20s on Tuesday, maybe looking at a high of 20. We've got weather details on the way. Lots of great music coming up as well. Keep it tuned right here, 94.9 The Wave.
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9: Our forecast is calling for sunshine today. We'll see a high of 24 with a humidex of 28. Expect clear sky tonight with fog patches developing and a low down to 11. Tomorrow, a mix of sun and cloud and a high of 24.
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0: 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Before that, we've got Sass Jordan and Tiffany on the way.
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0: Dave, good afternoon. Welcome to it. A new survey by Harris reveals that 88% of people now avoid noisy and crowded places, costly outings, and drinking gatherings. 49% of people stay home to save money. 68% of people don't feel like going out is worth the expense. And 71% of people have reduced their spending on gatherings with friends over the past year. What about you?
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0: 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Ooh, I gotta have faith. 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I gotta have faith.
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0: 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We've got Blue Rodeo on the way, Andy Gibb and The Cure.
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0: Nine, The Wave, Platinum Blonde, and Standing in the Dark. Good evening. I've got your celebrity birthdays on the way. Lots of great music. And half of dog owners say their dog does this on a daily basis. What is it? I'll have that answer in the 5 o'clock hour. Half of dog owners say that their dog does this on a daily basis. What is it?
1: Honey, let's get away.
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0: 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If you are celebrating a birthday this weekend, first of all, happy birthday to you tomorrow if you're celebrating. Sophie Cunningham is turning 30. Vanessa Carlton is 46. We've got Angela Bassett is 68. Madonna is also 68. And James Cameron is 72. Now today, Jennifer Lawrence is 36. Joe Jonas is 37. Ben Affleck is 54. And Deborah Messing from Will and Grace is 58. If you're celebrating a birthday, happy birthday to you. Hope you have your cake and eat it too.
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6: 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Charlotte Street will be closed from Dorchester to Pitt from approximately 5 a.m. to 5 p.m. Come downtown, bring the family, and make a day of it at Summer Street Fest.
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0: Doug and the Slugs are making it work on 94.9 The Wave as we roll into the 5 o'clock hour on this Saturday. And before that, you heard Bon Jovi. And we've got classic albums Tuesday at 6 p.m. coming up, celebrating the 40th anniversary of Slippery When Wet from Bon Jovi. You'll be hearing the full album song by song, start to finish. Going to be a good evening.
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0: Welcome to the 5 o'clock hour. Going to take a little look back what happened on this day in history coming up. Lots of great music, weather check on the way. And half of dog owners say their dog does this on a daily basis. What is it? It snores.
1: 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This week is from August 14th, 1971. That's when Tommy James was dragging the line. BJ Thomas saw mighty clouds of joy. 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And the Bee Gees wondered, how do you mend a broken heart? 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
10: 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Charlotte Street will be closed from Dorchester to Pitt from approximately 5 a.m. to 5 p.m. Come downtown, bring the family, and make a day of it at Summer Street Fest.
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0: the wave. Let's take a little look back what happened on this day in history, shall we? It was on this day in 1911 that Procter & Gamble introduced Crisco. On this day in 1969, Woodstock took place. On this day in 1992, Boyz II Men, their End of the Road hits number one. Such a great song. Also on this day in 1995, Luis Del Rio released the single Macarena in the U.S., and it is still going to this day.
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0: Preach on 94.9 The Wave. I'm Heather, and that does it for me on this Saturday afternoon into the evening. Thanks for sharing it with me. I had a blast. As always, I am back Monday morning, bright and early. Tomorrow, Casey Kasem will count down the hits of the 70s, and then Chris will join you from 11 until 5. I hope you have a wonderful rest of the weekend. Talk to you Monday. As always, stay safe, stay healthy, stay kind, and take care.
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0: 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It's about home. It's the school fundraiser down the road, the weather before your morning commute, the council decisions that affect your family, and the stories that bring our communities together. 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